0: to trust. Smash the radio.
1: No outside voices here.
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0: Smash the camera.
1: Can I steal away spirits?
0: The rhythm is around me. 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The rhythm is inside.

0: RMF Rock Progresywny.
1: And so the gods decided, great is the fear for you, when your eye takes the field against those who try to rave against you. Make your eye go down and strike the mutineers with disaster. The eye shouldn't rest in your forehead. Now it has to go down as at awe. And the Eye of Re mounts down from his divine grove, down there on earth, and strikes them with disaster.

0: Mr. Reinestalt. The magic genie from Sweden.
1: What do you mean by that now?
2: From London, Mr. Peter Wavis on the bass guitar.
3: Thank you. Keep it up, keep it up.
4: Just throw money, please.
3: Yeah. Applauding doesn't feed me, does it, you know?
1: Thank you very much.
2: From New York City, Mr. Mike Portnoy.
5: What's up?
4: Fucking A, thank you.
0: He knows how to play the drums, by the way. Anybody who was wondering.
4: All the way from Nashville, by way of Los Angeles, Mr. Neil Morse.

And joining us on this tour, giving a helping hand from Sweden's Pain of Salvation, Mr. Daniel Gildenlow. Give him a warm welcome here. Thank you.

All right, we're going to do the last song on the Bridge Across Forever album. This is my personal favorite of all. It's the epic to end all epics, as far as I'm concerned. This is called Stranger in Your Soul.

insect strayed to the edge of its world. A lily pad stretched over a green mirror in which the ghost cap swirled like clouds before the

bloated corpses of unsolved murders and old revolutions, pirouette and dance amongst the swirls and eddies in the final procession down the muddy river to the delta, where they're thrown up by the surf onto sterile beaches or are trapped in the roots of mangrove cathedrals of the islands that gather in the bay. These are the first arrivals on this new horizon that will be coveted by strangers who will deposit themselves on these shores to build towers to the heavens. The storm will come, and the rains will fall, and remove their dreams and hopes once again to the waters that surround them. And while they pray, the frogs will chant

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1: This is KAOS. You and I are listening to Chaos in Los Angeles. Let's go to the telephones now and take a request. Yes.

0: we can put more pressure on some of these service providers so that they can help us.
1: But Hughes says he got a call from someone claiming to be a marketing researcher with this bank. His reaction? Yeah, right, buddy.
0: I asked him.

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You might well be wrong. Is it better to be happy or be right? Never let those eyes twinkle out. Just always walk in the light. Carry the crazy, the wild, the excitable, the child. And when you've fallen to your